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1: It's mostly clear tonight, just a touch of warmth, with a low around 76. The heat index could make it feel like 100, so stay cool. Tomorrow, sunny skies are on the horizon, with a high near 97 and a heat index reaching up to 105. Tomorrow night brings more clarity with a low around 76, and the heat index still peaking at 101. Keep that water handy. In Anderson, we're at 90 degrees Fahrenheit with 61% relative humidity. The air is completely still out there with calm winds, and visibility is about 10 miles under clear sky.
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1: It's mostly clear tonight, just a touch of warmth, with a low around 76. The heat index could make it feel like 100, so stay cool. Tomorrow, sunny skies are on the horizon, with a high near 97 and a heat index reaching up to 105. Tomorrow night brings more clarity with a low around 76, and the heat index still peaking at 101. Keep that water handy. In Anderson, we're at 90 degrees Fahrenheit with 61% relative humidity. The air is completely still out there with calm winds, and visibility is about 10 miles under clear skies.
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1: It's mostly clear tonight, just a touch of warmth, with a low around 76. The heat index could make it feel like 100, so stay cool. Tomorrow, sunny skies are on the horizon, with a high near 97 and a heat index reaching up to 105. Tomorrow night brings more clarity with a low around 76, and the heat index still peaking at 101. Keep that water handy. In Anderson, we're at 90 degrees Fahrenheit with 61% relative humidity. The air is completely still out there with calm winds, and visibility is about 10 miles under clear skies.
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2: It's mostly clear tonight, just a touch of warmth, with a low around 76. The heat index could make it feel like 100, so stay cool. Tomorrow, sunny skies are on the horizon, with a high near 97 and a heat index reaching up to 105. Tomorrow night brings more clarity with a low around 76, and the heat index still peaking at 101. Keep that water handy. In Anderson, we're at 90 degrees Fahrenheit with 61% relative humidity. The air is completely still out there with calm winds, and visibility is about 10 miles under clear skies.
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1: 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The Candyman is on the prowl. And for those that want to get busy, you got to speak up now.

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1: It's mostly clear tonight, just a touch of warmth, with a low around 76. The heat index could make it feel like 100, so stay cool. Tomorrow, sunny skies are on the horizon, with a high near 97 and a heat index reaching up to 105. Tomorrow night brings more clarity with a low around 76, and the heat index still peaking at 101. Keep that water handy. In Anderson, we're at 90 degrees Fahrenheit with 61% relative humidity. The air is completely still out there with calm winds, and visibility is about 10 miles under clear skies.
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1: It's mostly clear tonight, just a touch of warmth, with a low around 76. The heat index could make it feel like 100, so stay cool. Tomorrow, sunny skies are on the horizon, with a high near 97 and a heat index reaching up to 105. Tomorrow night brings more clarity with a low around 76, and the heat index still peaking at 101. Keep that water handy. Checking our current conditions in Anderson, it is 84 degrees Fahrenheit with clear skies overhead, and humidity is sitting at 76%. Winds are calm right now, and visibility...
2: And that's your look at the sky. 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
1: It's mostly clear tonight, just a touch of warmth, with a low around 76. The heat index could make it feel like 100, so stay cool. Tomorrow, sunny skies are on the horizon, with a high near 97 and a heat index reaching up to 105. Tomorrow night brings more clarity with a low around 76, and the heat index still peaking at 101. Keep that water handy. Checking our current conditions in Anderson, it is 84 degrees Fahrenheit with clear skies overhead, and humidity is sitting at 76%. Winds are calm right now, and visibility is around 10 miles.
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1: It's mostly clear tonight, just a touch of warmth, with a low around 76. The heat index could make it feel like 100, so stay cool. Tomorrow, sunny skies are on the horizon, with a high near 97 and a heat index reaching up to 105. Tomorrow night brings more clarity with a low around 76, and the heat index still peaking at 101. Keep that water handy.
2: Checking our current conditions in Anderson, it is 84 degrees Fahrenheit with clear skies overhead, and humidity is sitting at 76%. Winds are calm right now, and visibility is around 10 miles.
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1: It's mostly clear tonight, just a touch of warmth, with a low around 76. The heat index could make it feel like 100, so stay cool. Tomorrow, sunny skies are on the horizon, with a high near 97 and a heat index reaching up to 105. Tomorrow night brings more clarity with a low around 76, and the heat index still peaking at 101. Keep that water handy. Checking our current conditions in Anderson, it is 84 degrees Fahrenheit with clear skies overhead, and humidity is sitting at 76%. Winds are calm right now, and visibility is around 10 miles.
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1: It's mostly clear tonight, just a touch of warmth, with a low around 76. The heat index could make it feel like 100, so stay cool. Tomorrow, sunny skies are on the horizon, with a high near 97 and a heat index reaching up to 105. Tomorrow night brings more clarity with a low around 76, and the heat index still peaking at 101. Keep that water handy. Checking our current conditions in Anderson, it is 84 degrees Fahrenheit with clear skies overhead, and humidity is sitting at 76%. Winds are calm right now, and visibility is around 10 miles.
2: Forecast complete. It is officially tie the floats together and drop the anchor degrees outside. 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
1: It's mostly clear tonight, just a touch of warmth, with a low around 76. The heat index could make it feel like 100, so stay cool. Tomorrow, sunny skies are on the horizon, with a high near 97 and a heat index reaching up to 105. Tomorrow night brings more clarity with a low around 76, and the heat index still peaking at 101. Keep that water handy. Checking our current conditions in Anderson, it is 84 degrees Fahrenheit with clear skies overhead, and humidity is sitting at 76%. Winds are calm right now, and visibility is around 10 miles.
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2: It's mostly clear tonight, just a touch of warmth, with a low around 76. The heat index could make it feel like 100, so stay cool. Tomorrow, sunny skies are on the horizon, with a high near 97 and a heat index reaching up to 105. Tomorrow night brings more clarity with a low around 76, and the heat index still peaking at 101. Keep that water handy.
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0: mostly clear tonight, just a touch of warmth, with a low around 76. The heat index could make it feel like 100, so stay cool. Tomorrow, sunny skies are on the horizon, with a high near 97 and a heat index reaching up to 105. Tomorrow night brings more clarity with a low around 76, and the heat index still peaking at 101. Keep that water handy.
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1: It's mostly clear tonight, just a touch of warmth, with a low around 76. The heat index could make it feel like 100, so stay cool. Tomorrow, sunny skies are on the horizon, with a high near 97 and a heat index reaching up to 105. Tomorrow night brings more clarity with a low around 76, and the heat index still peaking at 101. Keep that water handy.
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2: It's mostly clear tonight, just a touch of warmth, with a low around 76. The heat index could make it feel like 100, so stay cool. Tomorrow, sunny skies are on the horizon, with a high near 97 and a heat index reaching up to 105. Tomorrow night brings more clarity with a low around 76, and the heat index still peaking at 101. Keep that water handy.
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0: 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Sausalito, ladies and gentlemen. 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
2: It's mostly clear tonight, just a touch of warmth, with a low around 76. The heat index could make it feel like 100, so stay cool. Tomorrow, sunny skies are on the horizon, with a high near 97 and a heat index reaching up to 105. Tomorrow night brings more clarity with a low around 76, and the heat index still peaking at 101. Keep that water handy.
3: Weather complete. Remember when summer meant eating watermelon outside just to see who could spit the seeds the farthest? Yeah, we miss it too. Let's bring back the good vibes with more music next.

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1: It's mostly clear tonight, just a touch of warmth, with a low around 76. The heat index could make it feel like 100, so stay cool. Tomorrow, sunny skies are on the horizon, with a high near 97 and a heat index reaching up to 105. Tomorrow night brings more clarity with a low around 76, and the heat index still peaking at 101. Keep that water handy.
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1: It's mostly clear tonight, just a touch of warmth, with a low around 76. The heat index could make it feel like 100, so stay cool. Tomorrow, sunny skies are on the horizon, with a high near 97 and a heat index reaching up to 105. Tomorrow night brings more clarity with a low around 76, and the heat index still peaking at 101. Keep that water handy.
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1: It's mostly clear tonight, just a touch of warmth, with a low around 76. The heat index could make it feel like 100, so stay cool. Tomorrow, sunny skies are on the horizon, with a high near 97 and a heat index reaching up to 105. Tomorrow night brings more clarity with a low around 76, and the heat index still peaking at 101. Keep that water handy.
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1: It's mostly clear tonight, just a touch of warmth, with a low around 76. The heat index could make it feel like 100, so stay cool. Tomorrow, sunny skies are on the horizon, with a high near 97 and a heat index reaching up to 105. Tomorrow night brings more clarity with a low around 76, and the heat index still peaking at 101. Keep that water handy.
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2: It's mostly clear tonight, just a touch of warmth, with a low around 76. The heat index could make it feel like 100, so stay cool. Tomorrow, sunny skies are on the horizon, with a high near 97 and a heat index reaching up to 105. Tomorrow night brings more clarity with a low around 76, and the heat index still peaking at 101. Keep that water handy.
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1: It's mostly clear tonight, just a touch of warmth, with a low around 76. The heat index could make it feel like 100, so stay cool. Tomorrow, sunny skies are on the horizon, with a high near 97 and a heat index reaching up to 105. Tomorrow night brings more clarity with a low around 76, and the heat index still peaking at 101. Keep that water handy.
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1: It's mostly clear tonight, just a touch of warmth, with a low around 76. The heat index could make it feel like 100, so stay cool. Tomorrow, sunny skies are on the horizon, with a high near 97 and a heat index reaching up to 105. Tomorrow night brings more clarity with a low around 76, and the heat index still peaking at 101. Keep that water handy.
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1: It's mostly clear tonight, just a touch of warmth, with a low around 76. The heat index could make it feel like 100, so stay cool. Tomorrow, sunny skies are on the horizon, with a high near 97 and a heat index reaching up to 105. Tomorrow night brings more clarity with a low around 76, and the heat index still peaking at 101. Keep that water handy.
2: 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Winds are
3: If it rains, we warned you.
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2: It's mostly clear tonight, just a touch of warmth, with a low around 76. The heat index could make it feel like 100, so stay cool. Tomorrow, sunny skies are on the horizon, with a high near 97 and a heat index reaching up to 105. Tomorrow night brings more clarity with a low around 76, and the heat index still peaking at 101. Keep that water handy.
3: Checking our current conditions in the Anderson area, it's 75.9 degrees Fahrenheit with very high relative humidity at 93%. Winds are completely calm, and the sky is clear.
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1: Sunny skies shining bright today with a high hitting 98. We might see a slight chance of showers and thunderstorms after 5, so keep an eye out. Tonight, expect a partly cloudy view with a low around 74 and a bit of a chance for those storms before 11. For Friday, the sun continues to shine. We'll reach a high near 97 and maybe feel that heat index climbing to 103. Checking our current conditions in the Anderson area, it's 75.9 degrees Fahrenheit with very high relative humidity at 93%. Winds are completely calm and the sky is clear.
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4: Sunny skies shining bright today with a high hitting 98. We might see a slight chance of showers and thunderstorms after 5, so keep an eye out. Tonight, expect a partly cloudy view with a low around 74 and a bit of a chance for those storms before 11. For Friday, the sun continues to shine. We'll reach a high near 97 and maybe feel that heat index climbing to 103. Checking our current conditions in the Anderson area, it's 75.9 degrees Fahrenheit with very high relative humidity at 93%. Winds are completely calm and the sky is clear.
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1: Sunny skies shining bright today with a high hitting 98. We might see a slight chance of showers and thunderstorms after 5, so keep an eye out. Tonight, expect a partly cloudy view with a low around 74 and a bit of a chance for those storms before 11. For Friday, the sun continues to shine. We'll reach a high near 97 and maybe feel that heat index climbing to 103. Checking our current conditions in the Anderson area, it's 75.9 degrees Fahrenheit with very high relative humidity at 93%. Winds are completely calm and the sky is clear.
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1: Sunny skies shining bright today with a high hitting 98. We might see a slight chance of showers and thunderstorms after 5, so keep an eye out. Tonight, expect a partly cloudy view with a low around 74 and a bit of a chance for those storms before 11. For Friday, the sun continues to shine. We'll reach a high near 97 and maybe feel that heat index climbing to 103. Checking our current conditions in Anderson, South Carolina, it's 75 degrees Fahrenheit with very high relative humidity at 96%. Winds are completely calm and the sky is clear right now.
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I don't know where to scratch. 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
1: Sunny skies shining bright today with a high hitting 98. We might see a slight chance of showers and thunderstorms after 5, so keep an eye out. Tonight, expect a partly cloudy view with a low around 74 and a bit of a chance for those storms before 11. For Friday, the sun continues to shine. We'll reach a high near 97 and maybe feel that heat index climbing to 103. Checking our current conditions in Anderson, South Carolina, it's 75 degrees Fahrenheit with very high relative humidity at 96%. Winds are completely calm and the sky is clear right now.
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1: Sunny skies shining bright today with a high hitting 98. We might see a slight chance of showers and thunderstorms after 5, so keep an eye out. Tonight, expect a partly cloudy view with a low around 74. And a bit of a chance for those storms before 11. For Friday, the sun continues to shine. We'll reach a high near 97 and maybe feel that heat index climbing to 103. Checking our current conditions in Anderson, South Carolina, it's 75 degrees Fahrenheit with very high relative humidity at 96%. Winds are completely calm and the sky is clear right now.
2: And that's your look at the sky. Perfect weather to go head down to the water and watch people yell at each other trying to back a boat trailer down the ramp. Let's get back to the music.
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been down south too much. I'm gonna tell you a little bit about this so that you understand what I'm talking about. Down there we have a plant that grows out in the woods and the fields. 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
4: 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Hear ye! The Colts in session! The Colts in session! Now here come the judge! Here come the judge!
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3: Sunny skies shining bright today with a high hitting 98. We might see a slight chance of showers and thunderstorms after 5, so keep an eye out. Tonight, expect a partly cloudy view with a low around 74 and a bit of a chance for those storms before 11. For Friday, the sun continues to shine. We'll reach a high near 97 and maybe feel that heat index climbing to 103. Checking our current conditions in Anderson, South Carolina, it's 75 degrees Fahrenheit with very high relative humidity at 96%. Winds are completely calm and the sky is clear right now.
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1: Sunny skies shining bright today with a high hitting 98. We might see a slight chance of showers and thunderstorms after 5, so keep an eye out. Tonight, expect a partly cloudy view with a low around 74 and a bit of a chance for those storms before 11. For Friday, the sun continues to shine. We'll reach a high near 97 and maybe feel that heat index climbing to 103. Checking our current conditions in Anderson, South Carolina, it's 75 degrees Fahrenheit with very high relative humidity at 96%. Winds are completely calm and the sky is clear right now.
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1: Sunny skies shining bright today with a high hitting 98. We might see a slight chance of showers and thunderstorms after 5, so keep an eye out. Tonight, expect a partly cloudy view with a low around 74 and a bit of a chance for those storms before 11. For Friday, the sun continues to shine. We'll reach a high near 97 and maybe feel that heat index climbing to 103. In Anderson right now, it's 78.1 degrees Fahrenheit with very high relative humidity at 90%. And we've got a light breeze from the south-southwest around 7 miles per hour under clear skies.
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1: Sunny skies shining bright today with a high hitting 98. We might see a slight chance of showers and thunderstorms after 5, so keep an eye out. Tonight, expect a partly cloudy view with a low around 74 and a bit of a chance for those storms before 11. For Friday, the sun continues to shine. We'll reach a high near 97 and maybe feel that heat index climbing to 103. In Anderson right now, it's 78.1 degrees Fahrenheit with very high relative humidity at 90%. And we've got a light breeze from the south-southwest around 7 miles per hour under clear skies.
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It was a moonlit night in old Mexico. I walked alone between some old adobe haciendas. Suddenly, I heard the plaintive cry of a young Mexican girl.

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1: Sunny skies shining bright today with a high hitting 98. We might see a slight chance of showers and thunderstorms after 5, so keep an eye out. Tonight, expect a partly cloudy view with a low around 74 and a bit of a chance for those storms before 11. For Friday, the sun continues to shine. We'll reach a high near 97 and maybe feel that heat index climbing to 103. In Anderson right now, it's 78.1 degrees Fahrenheit with very high relative humidity at 90%. And we've got a light breeze from the south-southwest around 7 miles per hour under clear skies.
2: Weather update complete. Enjoy the sunshine, but remember, there's a very fine line between a golden tan and looking like a cooked lobster. Protect your skin and pump the music.
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1: Sunny skies shining bright today with a high hitting 98. We might see a slight chance of showers and thunderstorms after 5, so keep an eye out. Tonight, expect a partly cloudy view with a low around 74 and a bit of a chance for those storms before 11. For Friday, the sun continues to shine. We'll reach a high near 97 and maybe feel that heat index climbing to 103.
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2: 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You're locked in to the city news and council update. Let's head inside.
1: Sunny skies shining bright today with a high hitting 98. We might see a slight chance of showers and thunderstorms after 5, so keep an eye out. Tonight, expect a partly cloudy view with a low around 74 and a bit of a chance for those storms before 11. For Friday, the sun continues to shine. We'll reach a high near 97 and maybe feel that heat index climbing to 103.
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0: Planning Commission meeting to order. It is June 2nd. We are here to first approve the minutes from two meetings. One was April 7th and the other was May 5th. Does anybody see anything on the April minutes they wanted to bring up?
1: I do. I think there's a discrepancy with the vote count on RZ26-1.
0: Yeah, Chris, in the minutes, it looks like that it was three, it's noted as being 3-2, and we're just not sure whether that was correct.
2: Okay. In an effort to make sure that everything is correct, I would like to go back to the video and double check that, and then bring it back to you all, bring the whole minutes for April back for your approval after we do check it. Is that okay?
0: It's okay with me if it's okay.
2: Okay. So we'll, with the chair's permission, we'll delay approval of the April minutes until the next meeting.
0: Okay, that sounds good. How about the May 5th minutes? Did anybody see anything that needed to be corrected in those minutes? I did. I pointed that out. Mr. Norris was here. Was noted as being present and absent, and we discussed he was absent that day. And also under the addenda to the agenda, it talks about Marshall Pickens serving as a facilitator and recusing himself. I believe that was for the April meeting and not the May meeting.
2: Yes, sir. You are correct. I agree. You are correct. That's my recollection as well.
0: So we're just going to strike those.
2: If there are no other addenda or changes to the minutes, then yes, let's just, if we could just strike those two items and approve them with okay. Those stricken items.
0: Did anybody else see anything that needed to be corrected or thought needed to be corrected in the May minutes?
1: No.
0: Okay. Is everybody in agreement to just strike those two incorrect, to make the corrections that Mr. Norris was absent, and to strike that Marshall was present?
3: Yeah, I'll make a motion that we approve those minutes.
0: Is there a second?
4: Second.
0: All in favor, say aye.
1: Aye.
0: Aye. All opposed?
2: Great. Thank you, Mr. Chair and Board.
0: All right. Is there any addenda to the agenda today?
2: No, sir, there is not.
0: Thank you. Then we will move on to new business, which is RZ26-3.
2: Thank you, Mr. Chairman. So the site is outlined in red here. There are two parcels, actually, and the two parcels are inside that square. It's right at the corner of Fant and River. Off to the right is the Anderson County offices. Actually, we're... St. John's is just off the screen here on the left, and we're actually a little bit further off the left. Does everybody know where we are on this? Great. Okay. The applicant seeks to rezone the two parcels, and both parcels are inside that red square in front of you, totaling about 0.39 acres, to open a bakery. The current zoning is LO, limited office, and limited office does not allow commercial retail, and a bakery would be commercial retail. The property is currently owned by St. John's, but the applicant plans to purchase it. So again, the purpose of limited office is to encourage office and related uses. It does not include commercial uses. A lot of times LO, limited office, is used as a buffer between a residential zoning district and a commercial zoning district. So you'll have a more intense commercial zoning district and you put LO between it just to kind of bring it down to a lower, relatively lower residential use, if that makes sense. The applicant is requesting to rezone it to NC. So neighborhood commercial is a district that encourages both office and a low-intensity retail use. So a bakery would fit this description. What would not fit in an NC would be a big box or a large grocery store like Publix or a big box like Walmart or Lowe's, right? So let's look, before we leave that, let's look at this. So what you see here, everything in the blue is LO. So again, the site, you can see the two parcels outlined in red right here at the corner of Fant and River. Everything is in blue is LO, zoned LO, and everything in pink over here is NC. So it's appropriate, would be an appropriate zone because it's relatively close to an existing NC zone. You see GC up here, some residential coming in the fringes here. Does everybody understand if you have any questions about this map? Okay, great. So this application is essentially an acceleration of proposed changes to the intersection of South Fant and East River. Number one, the approved Anderson County Comprehensive Plan, which looks 20 years out into the future, has identified this intersection as having a commercial use. Now, it doesn't differentiate between neighborhood commercial and general commercial, but if looking 20 years out, they see a commercial use at this intersection. Two, the planned UDO changes, and we'll talk about that a bit later tonight, but the planned UDO changes are going to fold in limited office into neighborhood commercial. So there'll be some additional requirements in neighborhood commercial to help protect those residential districts like I talked about earlier. But essentially these two districts are just going to become NC, neighborhood commercial. So with that, if their business model would allow, the owners of the bakery could simply sit back and by the end of the year, this would probably, because it's the only draft, the UDO changes are just draft right now, but would probably be approved and the appropriate uses, they could, a bakery would fit into the NC zoning district, which this would become. Does that make sense? Okay, so given all that, given that, you know, looking for 20 years out, we see commercial at this site and the proposed UDO changes as is in the draft currently, staff is recommending approval as submitted. And the applicant is here if you have any questions of them. One other thing, having said all that, now this is the current, all you're dealing with is the current right now, the current zoning. So these are the limited office district section of the current code, and you can see the permitted uses here and the conditional uses below, more conditional uses. This is in your packet, and these are a list of prohibited uses in that zoning district. But by approving it and changing it to neighborhood commercial, you're not just approving a bakery. There's no guarantee that it'll be a bakery. If you approve it, any of these uses could be made on that site. And the conditional uses here. And then again, the prohibited uses. So I just want to be clear, you're not approving a bakery here. You're approving a zoning change to NC, which would allow that use because it's included in commercial retail. Are there any questions of staff?
1: Have you gotten any calls about?
2: No, ma'am, we have not, and it has been posted. There's a little sign.
0: I have a question for nobody else. And this is just something that I popped into my head. The applicant is not the owner of the property.
2: That's right.
0: And I'm asking, is it okay that that's the case?
2: Yes, sir, it is. We have a letter from the current owner that gives the applicant permission to make this application.
0: Okay.
2: I just didn't include it in your packet because I didn't. But it's on file.
0: And there, so I guess you're saying that the owner is in favor of this change?
2: Yes, sir.
0: And it sounds like from what you're saying, your thought process is this zoning is just going to be neighborhood commercial given enough time this year.
2: Again, I want to be, it's not inevitable because it's a draft form of the UDO changes. So, and staff is not approving those. They're approved by town council. There could be changes. But currently, yes, that's what's proposed. This folding in of LO, limited office, into neighborhood commercial is part of the UDO changes. And in addition, what we look at, what you should look at for all rezoning changes is that comprehensive, that land use plan from the comprehensive plan. And that's looking 20 years out, and that sees commercial use in this intersection.
0: Any other questions for staff? Any questions for Gap? I have questions for Gap.
2: Okay.
5: Good evening. I'm Jennifer Weeks, the applicant.
0: Hey, Ms. Weeks. Part of this recommendation is based upon, it says that if your business model afforded you time, the applicant could wait for the parcels to be potentially approved under the new stuff that we were just talking about there. Do you understand that?
5: Correct.
0: Does your business model allow you to wait for the new proposed changes to take place?
5: I would like to say no. So financially right now we are using the commissary space in downtown Anderson. We are leasing space and time there and selling product out of another local business. We have reached out with a contractor and have already started the process of looking at renovations inside the building, again with the perspective that we're purchasing the building itself. So for the sake of time and contractors' money and the exhaustive efforts of all the contractors and electricians and everybody's going to need to come in there. We'd like to expedite this as quickly as possible so that way we're not losing money as months go by.
1: I have a question. Are you currently operating out of the brewery?
5: Correct.
1: Is that you on Saturday morning?
5: Correct.
1: So right now you can just sell product on Saturday morning?
5: Correct.
6: So the idea is to get this rezoning with everything lined up, you would then purchase the property?
5: Correct, yes. And then we would be able to open more days of the week and sell more hours.
6: So obviously, the current owner is going, hey, go for it, see if you can get it rezoned.
5: That is absolutely correct, yes. We were actually approached by the current owner to purchase the property.
1: Thank you.
3: Thank you.
2: Just as a side note, I would also point out that this is inside the historic district, and as such, they have to come to the BAR for any renovations. I only point that out because it's a returning commercial use to a building that was built for commercial uses, so it's appropriate, even from the BAR standpoint, of that piece.
0: Any further discussion needed on RZ26-3?
3: I would just say
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8: The Grand Princess Experience. We're in Anderson's newest ballroom. It's 7,000 square feet, and we wanted to give the girls all an opportunity to feel like a princess for the day. some places that do this are very far away, Florida, California, but we would like to bring life back to Anderson and create experiences like this for kids of all ages to be able to do fun things in our downtown. At the Princess Treatment, back here we have the beauty shop. Over here they're making friendship bracelets. We have a cupcake decorating station, story time with princesses, coloring station. There are photo ops all over, and we have four real princesses here today that they can pose with, dance with, and just get to feel regal for a day. Joy Comes exists to bring joy to dark and mundane places. Sometimes that looks different in this country, and it looks different in different seasons. We are located half in Honduras, half in the United States. We do a good bit with foster care and adoption advocacy, and we also love to minister to under-resourced neighborhoods. In Anderson, we are so grateful that we get to be in a lot of the schools, private and public. We also work directly with homeschool groups. We love to have child volunteers, whole families volunteering with us. And we also go into Section 8 neighborhoods and do what we call block party outreaches, where we give the kids food, teach them Bible stories, and they get to go home with groceries and we play. We hope that this is going to be an annual event, possibly biannual, depending on participation. We did sell out of three of our sessions today out of four, so we're very hopeful that we'll get to do this more often. All the profits from today go directly to our ministry, and that serves people in Anderson, Greater South Carolina, United States, and in Honduras.
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10: Hey, good afternoon, and welcome to our last meeting of June. Invocation tonight will be given by Councilman Marshall Pickens in respect to the flag led by Mayor Pro Tem Jeff Roberts. Please rise.
11: Holy One, we come to you today asking for your guidance, wisdom, and support as we begin this meeting. Help us to engage in meaningful discussion, allow us to grow closer as a group, and nurture the bonds of community. We pray for wisdom, for strength, for courage, to do what is right and good for all citizens. May we put the interests of others above our own. May we act with love for the common good, and may we be good neighbors, recognizing your image in every person here. We also thank you for the blessing of Dr. B. Thompson and her 50 years of service and leadership to the city of Anderson. We ask that everyone can have a servant leader's heart as big as Dr. Thompson's, and will heed the call when needed, as she has done. Amen.
12: I pledge allegiance to the flag of the United States of America and to the republic for which it stands, one nation, under God, indivisible, with liberty and justice for all.

0: Well, tonight we are having a special presentation, and I imagine that a few in the crowd are here just because of that, and I thank you for coming. Tonight we welcome you to our council chambers and to say goodbye to this lovely young lady, Dr. B. Thompson, who has been noted. She's served our city for 50 years in a great way. And to think about the number of things that she's touched, and she's made an indelible mark on our city. And also not within the city of Anderson, but also through so many connections and mentoring that she's done over the years. And so I have some mixed emotions about letting her go. But she told me she was going, and I couldn't talk her out of it, so it will be our last meeting. What I'd like to do is just to maybe open it up to council first, if you have some remarks, and then we have some presentations that we'd like to give Dr. Thompson, and then we'll let Dr. Thompson close it out with remarks from her seat. How's that sound?
1: That's good. Well, Dr. Thompson, I'm honored. Think the world of you. You know that. She's a lovely lady. She's a lovely person. And she's one that will not be duplicated. And when I first was running for council, I'll keep this very brief, but she called me. I called her. She said, "Why don't I know you?" She knew me that next day, I promise. And we formed a bond that day, and it's one that I from the bottom of my heart, I cherish. And I love you, Dr. Thompson. And I love what you've done for our community and every person that you've touched. Thank you so much. We love you.
2: Dr. Thompson, some of my fondest childhood memories involve you, your late husband, Mr. Harry, and the Westside Community Center. I remember going to lunch with my dad and Mr. Harry and learning about the history of Anderson from him. And I remember going to every year the Westside Community Center Gala with my family, and what a gift the Westside Community Center has been to our community. It has been my honor and privilege to now grow up and sit next to you for the last 2 years. I hate that it has not been longer, but I'm so grateful for your legacy. I'm so grateful for that legacy that's stretched from, you know, my entire life at this point, and much longer than my entire life. I know that legacy will continue to live on in our city and our community, so thank you.
3: It's unfortunate that we're going to lose you, and it's also unfortunate that we don't realize and recognize greatness when it's amongst us. And sometimes it takes another generation looking back to see that greatness, but I see it right now. I consider you a friend and a mentor. And my dad loved you dearly. So I hope some of that rubs off and I can carry forward. You're a fierce advocate for your constituents. I see that. You have a quiet demeanor, but you have a fierce advocacy. And I thank you.
4: Dr. Thompson, I have not been on council with you for very long, but I've known you for a very long time. And the way you pull people together is amazing. And I've always enjoyed the way you will pull people together, your dream team. The things that you care about, you will champion to the nth degree. And I'm privileged to, like Mr. Seal said, be on the same council as you for the end of this legacy, and just can't wait for tomorrow to see, or the 1st of July when you're actually out of city council and doing your own thing. So we thank you for your service.
5: I feel very fortunate to have the opportunity to serve with you. It's kind of funny because people ask, my son who's 10 now, because I remember when I was sworn in 10 years ago, he had just been born, and then as he got older, he was asking about people on city council because he knows some of the people. And then he was asking how long everybody had been on. And so I was explaining to him that And really, it's a great time to now celebrate 250 years because you actually took office before the bicentennial. And so that's how I explain it. So July 1 of 76 is when you were sworn in, and I was like, that is very fitting. And so I was kind of explaining to him, and he still didn't get it, but that's all right. But I want you to know, like, I mean, I knew you a little before council, but I still, the main memory I have of you is when I was first on council, and that's when we would still meet over there sometimes for executive session. And so I went in there, you know, the first executive session, and kind of sitting there, and we're a very great group, always have been, kind of laid back, but every now and then conversation gets riled up a little bit and stuff, and I just remember you stopping everybody, boys, settle down now, settle down. And there's that calm presence of trying to, you know, rope everybody back in, and that's really what I will always remember most and value the most, is just your ability to come into any room, kind of, not necessarily take charge, but just, you know, get the pulse of the room, bring everybody together, and, like, refocus everyone on, like, look, what's the goal here? You know, we're all in it for the same reason, and we don't always agree, but you would always, you know, remind everybody, you know, that as long as you're doing what you think is best for the community that we serve, then you're doing the right thing. And so I just feel an honor to have been able to serve with you the last 10 years, and I wish you the best in this next goal, next stage. So thank you.
0: So we have a couple of gifts here, and this one I'll read is presented to Dr. B. Beatrice R. Thompson in appreciation for 50 years of loyal and dedicated service to the City of Anderson. Anderson City Council, June 22nd of 2026. So hopefully you can find another place on the wall.
6: It's a great honor to stand here, not to make a speech or to read from a script, just to say a few things in my heart. Is that okay? Okay. First of all, June 26, 1976, my late husband, my wonderful late husband, Harry Thompson, and I walked down the courthouse, down Main Street to City Hall. And as we climbed up those steps, the firemen climbed up into the tower and they rang the bell. They kept ringing the bell. And it was amazing. I said, you know, they're ringing the bell indicating the service that I will be hopefully given to this community. And ladies and gentlemen, I'll try to keep ringing that bell over these 50 years in all kind of ways, ringing the bell of service to a wonderful place that we all love home, and that place is what? Anderson. that we all love and admire. So over these years, as the mayor pointed out, I've served with a myriad of people, so many. Beginning in the early years, I served with the mayor, Darwin Wright. Remember him? Mm-hmm. And secondly, Mayor Richard Sheridan. Remember him?
7: Yes.
6: And of course, I have a wonderful mayor now, Mayor Terrence Roberts. And so many council members. I can't even count them. I know he has some pictures there. But each one has been a joy. And as Kyle pointed out, we didn't always agree, but we always found a way to be agreeable. And that's kind of the way I live my life and conduct my way in life, is that the only way we accomplish anything is by working together, Mayshawn, making the difference. And that's what I've tried to practice during my years of service. When I came on council, there were so many things to be done, so much work to be done. So the wonderful words you said, Kyle, all you guys here, you know I love you. And I always thank you, John. You and I hit it off right away, didn't we?
7: We did.
6: We did.
7: We did.
6: And of course, David, Andrew, we hit it off pretty good, didn't we? Once in a while, I said, hey, guys, I got this thing I need to say to you. Let's go in the office. And we had a nice little talk, didn't we?
8: Yes, ma'am.
6: And always. Always. But we came out, we may have gone in wondering, but, you know, we always came out how? Smiling. And that's kind of the way I live my life, even though with my family, with my time on working in my district office with the council, with the children. I'd have a parent come into my office sometime and just mad as they could be. And like one of the ladies who worked in the public works, she would say, hey, you're mad as hell now, aren't you? Yes, I am. When they left, they said, thank you. Thank you. So I have not been, you have not been as mad as hell with me. You have been my supporters. You have been working with me. Because remember this, no man is a what? Owl, entire in itself. It takes a whole village to raise a child. And I thank you for being my village. When I came on council, there was so many.
9: 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Thank you for spending part of your Thursday morning with us and staying connected to the future of our municipality. We'll see you back here next Thursday morning at 9 o'clock, right here on WALH 94.9 FM.
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1: Sunny skies shining bright today with a high hitting 98. We might see a slight chance of showers and thunderstorms after 5, so keep an eye out. Tonight, expect a partly cloudy view with a low around 74 and a bit of a chance for those storms before 11. For Friday, the sun continues to shine. We'll reach a high near 97 and maybe feel that heat index climbing to 103. Right now in Anderson, the temperature is 82 degrees Fahrenheit with relative humidity at 81%. Winds are coming from the southwest at about 5 miles per hour, and the sky is clear.
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0: project exists to foster a community where our neighbors have access to basic needs, shelter, and the love of Jesus Christ. At The Lot, we believe that everyone has inherent worth and inherent dignity. 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In our three programs, Louise, Village Homes, and Artisan Gardens, we see people from all walks of life, whether they are volunteers from a church, people experiencing homelessness, or children living in poverty. We believe that everyone has a part to play in this work. 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I ask that you consider what that role is and how you will help someone today. 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
1: Sunny skies shining bright today with a high hitting 98. We might see a slight chance of showers and thunderstorms after 5, so keep an eye out. Tonight, expect a partly cloudy view with a low around 74 and a bit of a chance for those storms before 11. For Friday, the sun continues to shine. We'll reach a high near 97 and maybe feel that heat index climbing to 103. In Anderson, South Carolina, it's 84 degrees Fahrenheit with clear skies. Relative humidity is at 79%. And we've got a light breeze that's variable around 3 miles per hour.
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1: Sunny skies shining bright today with a high hitting 98. We might see a slight chance of showers and thunderstorms after 5, so keep an eye out. Tonight, expect a partly cloudy view with a low around 74 and a bit of a chance for those storms before 11. For Friday, the sun continues to shine. We'll reach a high near 97 and maybe feel that heat index climbing to 103. In Anderson, South Carolina, it's 84 degrees Fahrenheit with clear skies. Relative humidity is at 79%, and we've got a light breeze that's variable around 3 miles per hour.
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1: Sunny skies shining bright today with a high hitting 98. We might see a slight chance of showers and thunderstorms after 5, so keep an eye out. Tonight, expect a partly cloudy view with a low around 74 and a bit of a chance for those storms before 11. For Friday, the sun continues to shine. We'll reach a high near 97 and maybe feel that heat index climbing to 103. In Anderson, South Carolina, it's 84 degrees Fahrenheit with clear skies. Relative humidity is at 79%, and we've got a light breeze that's variable around 3 miles per hour.
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1: Sunny skies shining bright today with a high hitting 98. We might see a slight chance of showers and thunderstorms after 5, so keep an eye out. Tonight, expect a partly cloudy view with a low around 74 and a bit of a chance for those storms before 11. For Friday, the sun continues to shine. We'll reach a high near 97 and maybe feel that heat index climbing to 103. In Anderson, South Carolina, it's 84 degrees Fahrenheit with clear skies. Relative humidity is at 79%, and we've got a light breeze that's variable around 3 miles per hour.
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1: Sunny skies shining bright today with a high hitting 98. We might see a slight chance of showers and thunderstorms after 5, so keep an eye out. Tonight, expect a partly cloudy view with a low around 74 and a bit of a chance for those storms before 11. For Friday, the sun continues to shine. We'll reach a high near 97 and maybe feel that heat index climbing to 103. In Anderson, South Carolina, it's 84 degrees Fahrenheit with clear skies. Relative humidity is at 79%, and we've got a light breeze that's variable around 3 miles per hour.
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1: Sunny skies shining bright today with a high hitting 98. We might see a slight chance of showers and thunderstorms after 5, so keep an eye out. Tonight, expect a partly cloudy view with a low around 74 and a bit of a chance for those storms before 11. For Friday, the sun continues to shine. We'll reach a high near 97 and maybe feel that heat index climbing to 103. In Anderson, we're sitting at 88 degrees with 70% humidity and skies are clear. Winds are coming from the west northwest at about 6 miles per hour.
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0: 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And there they go! 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
1: Sunny skies shining bright today with a high hitting 98. We might see a slight chance of showers and thunderstorms after 5, so keep an eye out. Tonight, expect a partly cloudy view with a low around 74 and a bit of a chance for those storms before 11. For Friday, the sun continues to shine. We'll reach a high near 97 and maybe feel that heat index climbing to 103. In Anderson, we're sitting at 88 degrees with 70% humidity and skies are clear. Winds are coming from the west northwest at about 6 miles per hour.
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This Friday morning at 9, Anderson County Administrator Rusty Burns sits down with Greg Wilson for a conversation that matters to every resident of Anderson County. 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
2: Sunny skies shining bright today with a high hitting 98. We might see a slight chance of showers and thunderstorms after 5, so keep an eye out. Tonight, expect a partly cloudy view with a low around 74 and a bit of a chance for those storms before 11. For Friday, the sun continues to shine. We'll reach a high near 97 and maybe feel that heat index climbing to 103. In Anderson, we're sitting at 88 degrees with 70% humidity and skies are clear. Winds are coming from the west northwest at about 6 miles per hour.
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1: Sunny skies shining bright today with a high hitting 98. We might see a slight chance of showers and thunderstorms after 5, so keep an eye out. Tonight, expect a partly cloudy view with a low around 74 and a bit of a chance for those storms before 11. For Friday, the sun continues to shine. We'll reach a high near 97 and maybe feel that heat index climbing to 103.
2: In Anderson, it's 91 degrees Fahrenheit with clear skies. Relative humidity is at 65%, and a light breeze is blowing from the southwest at about 6 miles per hour.
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1: Sunny skies shining bright today with a high hitting 98. We might see a slight chance of showers and thunderstorms after 5, so keep an eye out. Tonight, expect a partly cloudy view with a low around 74 and a bit of a chance for those storms before 11. For Friday, the sun continues to shine. We'll reach a high near 97 and maybe feel that heat index climbing to 103.
2: In Anderson, it's 91 degrees Fahrenheit with clear skies. Relative humidity is at 65%, and a light breeze is blowing from the southwest at about 6 miles per hour.
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1: We are glad today to have in our studio one of the men who is one of, if not the best, DJ in beach, and one of, if not the best, entertainer in beach music. And that's just one man sitting in the chair beside of me. Now, I've got to ask you a question. Mr. Jim Quick.
2: All right.
1: Glad to have you with us today, brother.
2: Good to be here. I know you didn't say anything about male vocalists.
1: Well, that's what entertainer is. Okay. I got the gist on that. Good point. Okay.
2: I've been nominated for that so many times and won none. And I've won entertainer, I don't know, like 18 times or something crazy like that. But anyway.
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0: Sunny skies shining bright today with a high hitting 98. We might see a slight chance of showers and thunderstorms after 5, so keep an eye out. Tonight, expect a partly cloudy view with a low around 74 and a bit of a chance for those storms before 11. For Friday, the sun continues to shine. We'll reach a high near 97 and maybe feel that heat index climbing to 103.
1: In Anderson, it's 91 degrees Fahrenheit with clear skies. Relative humidity is at 65%, and a light breeze is blowing from the southwest at about 6 miles per hour.
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Getting you through the workday and the midday, it's the all-new Midday Beach Party. Hi there, it's Pat Quinn. Today is National Rain Day. We all could use a bit of rain. Lasagna Day, Chicken Wing Day, and Lipstick Day.

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1: This afternoon, we've got mostly sunny skies with a high soaring to 98. Keep an eye out for a slight chance of showers and thunderstorms after 5 p.m. Tonight, those clouds will stick around a bit, dropping to 74, with a slight chance of more storms before 11. As we roll into Friday, expect a sunny delight with a high of 97. It's looking bright ahead.
2: Checking our current conditions. It's 93 degrees Fahrenheit with mostly clear skies. Humidity is at 62%, and the air is staying pretty muggy.
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2: This afternoon, we've got mostly sunny skies with a high soaring to 98. Keep an eye out for a slight chance of showers and thunderstorms after 5 p.m. Tonight, those clouds will stick around a bit, dropping to 74, with a slight chance of more storms before 11. As we roll into Friday, expect a sunny delight with a high of 97. It's looking bright ahead. Checking our current conditions. It's 93 degrees Fahrenheit with mostly clear skies. Humidity is at 62%, and the air is staying pretty muggy. Winds are variable, but running around 3 miles per hour, so it's not much of a breeze out there.
3: And that's your look at the sky. Perfect weather to go head down to the water and watch people yell at each other trying to back a boat trailer down the ramp. Let's get back to the music.
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1: This afternoon, we've got mostly sunny skies with a high soaring to 98. Keep an eye out for a slight chance of showers and thunderstorms after 5 p.m. Tonight, those clouds will stick around a bit, dropping to 74, with a slight chance of more storms before 11. As we roll into Friday, expect a sunny delight with a high of 97. It's looking bright ahead.
2: Checking our current conditions. It's 93 degrees Fahrenheit with mostly clear skies. Humidity is at 62%, and the air is staying pretty muggy. Winds are variable, but running around 3 miles per hour, so it's not much of a breeze out there.
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1: This afternoon, we've got mostly sunny skies with a high soaring to 98. Keep an eye out for a slight chance of showers and thunderstorms after 5 p.m. Tonight, those clouds will stick around a bit, dropping to 74, with a slight chance of more storms before 11. As we roll into Friday, expect a sunny delight with a high of 97. It's looking bright ahead.
2: Checking our current conditions. It's 93 degrees Fahrenheit with mostly clear skies. Humidity is at 62%, and the air is staying pretty muggy. Winds are variable, but running around 3 miles per hour, so it's not much of a breeze out there.
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1: This afternoon, we've got mostly sunny skies with a high soaring to 98. Keep an eye out for a slight chance of showers and thunderstorms after 5 p.m. Tonight, those clouds will stick around a bit, dropping to 74, with a slight chance of more storms before 11. As we roll into Friday, expect a sunny delight with a high of 97. It's looking bright ahead.
2: Checking our current conditions. It's 93 degrees Fahrenheit with mostly clear skies. Humidity is at 62% and the air is staying pretty muggy. Winds are variable, but running around 3 miles per hour, so it's not much of a breeze out there.
3: If it rains, we warned you.
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1: This afternoon, we've got mostly sunny skies with a high soaring to 98. Keep an eye out for a slight chance of showers and thunderstorms after 5 p.m. Tonight, those clouds will stick around a bit, dropping to 74, with a slight chance of more storms before 11. As we roll into Friday, expect a sunny delight with a high of 97. It's looking bright ahead. Checking our current conditions, it's 96.1 degrees Fahrenheit with a humidity level of 51%. Winds are coming from the east at about 6 miles per hour, and skies are partly cloudy.
2: That's your forecast. If it's wrong, remember, the weather has a mind of its own.
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1: This afternoon, we've got mostly sunny skies with a high soaring to 98. Keep an eye out for a slight chance of showers and thunderstorms after 5 p.m. Tonight, those clouds will stick around a bit, dropping to 74, with a slight chance of more storms before 11. As we roll into Friday, expect a sunny delight with a high of 97. It's looking bright ahead. Checking our current conditions, it's 96.1 degrees Fahrenheit with a humidity level of 51%. Winds are coming from the east at about 6 miles per hour, and skies are partly cloudy.
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0: back in the face. I'm a big disgrace, the aborigine race. My boomerang won't come back. Don't worry, boy, I know the trick, and to you I'm gonna show it. If you want your boomerang to come back, well, first you've got to throw it.
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I've lost count of the hours, and I've lost track of the days. In fact, I've lost just about everything since you went away. Everything, that is, except the memories you left me. And that's one thing that no one can mar. I don't know who you're with. I don't even know where you've gone. My only hope is that someday you might hear this song, and you'll know that I wrote it especially for you. And I love you wherever you are.

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And I haven't been able to put out one little flicker, not even with all of these tears. 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
1: This afternoon, we've got mostly sunny skies with a high soaring to 98. Keep an eye out for a slight chance of showers and thunderstorms after 5 p.m. Tonight, those clouds will stick around a bit, dropping to 74, with a slight chance of more storms before 11. As we roll into Friday, expect a sunny delight with a high of 97. It's looking bright ahead.
2: Checking our current conditions, it's 96.1 degrees Fahrenheit with a humidity level of 51%. Winds are coming from the east at about 6 miles per hour, and skies are partly cloudy.
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1: This afternoon, we've got mostly sunny skies with a high soaring to 98. Keep an eye out for a slight chance of showers and thunderstorms after 5.

0: Tonight, those clouds will stick around a bit, dropping to 74, with a slight chance of more storms before 11. As we roll into Friday, expect a sunny delight with a high of 97. It's looking bright ahead. Checking our current conditions, it's 96.1 degrees Fahrenheit with a humidity level of 51%. Winds are coming from the east at about 6 miles per hour, and skies are partly cloudy.
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1: This afternoon, we've got mostly sunny skies with a high soaring to 98. Keep an eye out for a slight chance of showers and thunderstorms after 5 p.m. Tonight, those clouds will stick around a bit, dropping to 74, with a slight chance of more storms before 11. As we roll into Friday, expect a sunny delight with a high of 97. It's looking bright ahead.
2: Checking our current conditions, it's 96.1 degrees Fahrenheit with a humidity level of 51%. Winds are coming from the east at about 6 miles per hour, and skies are partly cloudy.
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3: This afternoon, we've got mostly sunny skies with a high soaring to 98. Keep an eye out for a slight chance of showers and thunderstorms after 5 p.m. Tonight, those clouds will stick around a bit, dropping to 74, with a slight chance of more storms before 11. As we roll into Friday, expect a sunny delight with a high of 97. It's looking bright ahead.
4: Checking our current conditions in the Anderson area, it's 97 degrees with mostly clear skies. Relative humidity is at 40%, and we've got a light breeze with winds staying variable around 3 miles per hour.
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1: This afternoon, we've got mostly sunny skies with a high soaring to 98. Keep an eye out for a slight chance of showers and thunderstorms after 5 p.m. Tonight, those clouds will stick around a bit, dropping to 74, with a slight chance of more storms before 11. As we roll into Friday, expect a sunny delight with a high of 97. It's looking bright ahead.
2: Checking our current conditions in the Anderson area, it's 97 degrees with mostly clear skies. Relative humidity is at 40%, and we've got a light breeze with winds staying variable around 3 miles per hour.
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4: This afternoon, we've got mostly sunny skies with a high soaring to 98. Keep an eye out for a slight chance of showers and thunderstorms after 5 p.m. Tonight, those clouds will stick around a bit, dropping to 74, with a slight chance of more storms before 11. As we roll into Friday, expect a sunny delight with a high of 97. It's looking bright ahead. Checking our current conditions in the Anderson area, it's 97 degrees with mostly clear skies. Relative humidity is at 40%, and we've got a light breeze with winds staying variable around 3 miles per hour.
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1: This afternoon, we've got mostly sunny skies with a high soaring to 98. Keep an eye out for a slight chance of showers and thunderstorms after 5 p.m. Tonight, those clouds will stick around a bit, dropping to 74, with a slight chance of more storms before 11. As we roll into Friday, expect a sunny delight with a high of 97. It's looking bright ahead.
2: Right now in Anderson, South Carolina, it's 95 degrees with a relative humidity of 47%. We've got a light breeze with variable winds around 5 miles per hour, and skies are mostly cloudy with...
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2: This afternoon, we've got mostly sunny skies with a high soaring to 98. Keep an eye out for a slight chance of showers and thunderstorms after 5 p.m. Tonight, those clouds will stick around a bit, dropping to 74, with a slight chance of more storms before 11. As we roll into Friday, expect a sunny delight with a high of 97. It's looking bright ahead.
3: Right now in Anderson, South Carolina, it's 95 degrees with a relative humidity of 47%. We've got a light breeze with variable winds around 5 miles per hour, and skies are mostly cloudy, with lightning reported nearby.
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1: This afternoon, we've got mostly sunny skies with a high soaring to 98. Keep an eye out for a slight chance of showers and thunderstorms after 5 p.m. Tonight, those clouds will stick around a bit, dropping to 74, with a slight chance of more storms before 11. As we roll into Friday, expect a sunny delight with a high of 97. It's looking bright ahead.
2: Right now in Anderson, South Carolina, it's 95 degrees with a relative humidity of 47%. We've got a light breeze with variable winds around 5 miles per hour, and skies are mostly cloudy, with lightning reported nearby.
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2: This afternoon, we've got mostly sunny skies with a high soaring to 98. Keep an eye out for a slight chance of showers and thunderstorms after 5 p.m. Tonight, those clouds will stick around a bit, dropping to 74, with a slight chance of more storms before 11. As we roll into Friday, expect a sunny delight with a high of 97. It's looking bright ahead. Right now in Anderson, South Carolina, it's 95 degrees with a relative humidity of 47%. We've got a light breeze with variable winds around 5 miles per hour, and skies are mostly cloudy, with lightning reported nearby.
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1: This afternoon, we've got mostly sunny skies with a high soaring to 98. Keep an eye out for a slight chance of showers and thunderstorms after 5 p.m. Tonight, those clouds will stick around a bit, dropping to 74, with a slight chance of more storms before 11. As we roll into Friday, expect a sunny delight with a high of 97. It's looking bright ahead.
2: Right now in Anderson, South Carolina, it's 95 degrees with a relative humidity of 47%. We've got a light breeze with variable winds around 5 miles per hour, and skies are mostly cloudy, with lightning reported nearby.
3: And that's the forecast. It's so hot outside, people are actively fighting over parking spots under the only tree in the lot. Stay cool. 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
1: This afternoon, we've got mostly sunny skies with a high soaring to 98. Keep an eye out for a slight chance of showers and thunderstorms after 5 p.m. Tonight, those clouds will stick around a bit, dropping to 74, with a slight chance of more storms before 11. As we roll into Friday, expect a sunny delight with a high of 97. It's looking bright ahead.
2: Right now in Anderson, South Carolina, it's 93.9 degrees Fahrenheit with 49% humidity and mostly cloudy skies. Winds are coming from the west-southwest at about 7 miles per hour, and there's been lightning reported.
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5: You know, sometimes we're not prepared for adversity. When it happens, sometimes we're caught short. 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I got it from our pianist, Joe Zawinul, who wrote this tune. And it sounds like what you're supposed to say when you have that kind of problem. It's called Mercy. Mercy. 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

Mercy, mercy.

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2: This afternoon, we've got mostly sunny skies with a high soaring to 98. Keep an eye out for a slight chance of showers and thunderstorms after 5 p.m. Tonight, those clouds will stick around a bit, dropping to 74, with a slight chance of more storms before 11. As we roll into Friday, expect a sunny delight with a high of 97. It's looking bright ahead.
3: Right now in Anderson, South Carolina, it's 93.9 degrees Fahrenheit with 49% humidity and mostly cloudy skies. Winds are coming from the west-southwest at about 7 miles per hour, and there's been lightning reported in the area.
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1: This afternoon, we've got mostly sunny skies with a high soaring to 98. Keep an eye out for a slight chance of showers and thunderstorms after 5 p.m. Tonight, those clouds will stick around a bit, dropping to 74, with a slight chance of more storms before 11. As we roll into Friday, expect a sunny delight with a high of 97. It's looking bright ahead.
2: Right now in Anderson, South Carolina, it's 93.9 degrees Fahrenheit with 49% humidity and mostly cloudy skies. Winds are coming from the west-southwest at about 7 miles per hour, and there's been lightning reported in the area.
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1: This afternoon, we've got mostly sunny skies with a high soaring to 98. Keep an eye out for a slight chance of showers and thunderstorms after 5 p.m. Tonight, those clouds will stick around a bit, dropping to 74, with a slight chance of more storms before 11. As we roll into Friday, expect a sunny delight with a high of 97. It's looking bright ahead. Right now in Anderson, South Carolina, it's 93.9 degrees Fahrenheit with 49% humidity and mostly cloudy skies. Winds are coming from the west-southwest at about 7 miles per hour, and there's been lightning reported in the area.
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1: This afternoon, we've got mostly sunny skies with a high soaring to 98. Keep an eye out for a slight chance of showers and thunderstorms after 5 p.m. Tonight, those clouds will stick around a bit, dropping to 74, with a slight chance of more storms before 11. As we roll into Friday, expect a sunny delight with a high of 97. It's looking bright ahead.
2: In Anderson right now, it's 91.9 degrees Fahrenheit with 57% humidity. Winds are coming in from the northwest at about 6 miles per hour, and the sky is overcast. Visibility is around 10 miles, with light rain around.
3: 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Current conditions suggest sticking your entire head into a bucket of ice water. 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
1: 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I ask that you consider what that role is and how you will help someone today. 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
2: This afternoon, we've got mostly sunny skies with a high soaring to 98. Keep an eye out for a slight chance of showers and thunderstorms after 5 p.m. Tonight, those clouds will stick around a bit, dropping to 74, with a slight chance of more storms before 11. As we roll into Friday, expect a sunny delight with a high of 97. It's looking bright ahead.
3: In Anderson right now, it's 91.9 degrees Fahrenheit with 57% humidity. Winds are coming in from the northwest at about 6 miles per hour, and the sky is overcast. Visibility is around 10 miles, with light rain around and thunder in the vicinity, plus lightning observed.
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1: We've got a lively evening ahead with a chance of showers and thunderstorms rolling in before 9 p.m. After that, get ready for partly cloudy skies and a low settling around 76. Tomorrow, it's all sunshine with a high heading up to 96. Those heat index values could hit 103, so hydrate and stay cool. Tomorrow night, we'll enjoy mostly clear skies and a low near 75, with heat index values again reaching for 100. Keep an eye on the skies and stay refreshed. In Anderson right now, it's 91.9 degrees Fahrenheit with 57% humidity. Winds are coming in from the northwest at about 6 miles per hour, and the sky is overcast. Visibility is around 10 miles, with light rain around and thunder in the vicinity, plus lightning.
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fellow fodder. Here I am at Camp Granada. Camp is very entertaining, and they say we'll have some fun if it stops raining. I went hiking with Joe Spivey. He developed poison ivy. You remember Leonard Skinner? He got ptomaine poisoning last night after dinner. All the counselors hate the waiters, and the lake has alligators, and the head coach wants no sissies, so he reads to us from something called Ulysses. Now I don't

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2: We've got a lively evening ahead with a chance of showers and thunderstorms rolling in before 9 p.m. After that, get ready for partly cloudy skies and a low settling around 76. Tomorrow, it's all sunshine with a high heading up to 96. Those heat index values could hit 103, so hydrate and stay cool. Tomorrow night, we'll enjoy mostly clear skies and a low near 70.

0: with heat index values again reaching for 100. Keep an eye on the skies and stay refreshed. In Anderson right now, it's 91.9 degrees Fahrenheit with 57% humidity. Winds are coming in from the northwest at about 6 miles per hour, and the sky is overcast. Visibility is around 10 miles, with light rain around and thunder in the vicinity, plus lightning observed.
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1: We've got a lively evening ahead with a chance of showers and thunderstorms rolling in before 9 p.m. After that, get ready for partly cloudy skies and a low settling around 76. Tomorrow, it's all sunshine with a high heading up to 96. Those heat index values could hit 103, so hydrate and stay cool. Tomorrow night, we'll enjoy mostly clear skies and a low near 75, with heat index values again reaching for 100. Keep an eye on the skies and stay refreshed. In Anderson right now, it's 91.9 degrees Fahrenheit with 57% humidity. Winds are coming in from the northwest at about 6 miles per hour, and the sky is overcast. Visibility is around 10 miles, with light rain around and thunder in the vicinity, plus lightning.
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0: It seems like only yesterday. 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
1: 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His name is Rod. He wants to play in our backyard. Can he, Daddy? Can he, Daddy? Oh, please, Daddy."
0: Was it really so long ago that she'd come to me and she'd want to know, "Dad, there's a boy outside. His name is Lee. He wants to carry my books for me. Can he, Daddy? 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

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There's a boy outside. His name is Tom. He wants to take me to the prom. 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Before I knew it, time had flown, and how my little girl had grown. Now it was Father. There's a boy outside. His name is Eddie. He wants to know if we can go steady. Can we, Father? Yes, Father? Oh, can we borrow the car, Pop? Yes, it seems like only yesterday I heard my lovely daughter say, Dad, there's a boy outside. His name is Jim. He asked me if I'd marry him. I said, yes, Dad. Got something in your eye, Dad?

0: child, an adolescent, a young lady, a wife. And oh yes, there's another man in my little girl's life. Hi, Dad. There's a boy outside. His name is Tim. I told him Grandpa was going to babysit with him. Thanks, Dad.
1: Bless you, Dad.

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2: We've got a lively evening ahead with a chance of showers and thunderstorms rolling in before 9 p.m. After that, get ready for partly cloudy skies and a low settling around 76. Tomorrow, it's all sunshine with a high heading up to 96. Those heat index values could hit 103, so hydrate and stay cool. Tomorrow night we'll enjoy mostly clear skies and a low near 75, with heat index values again reaching for 100. Keep an eye on the skies and stay refreshed. In Anderson, South Carolina, it's 78.1 degrees Fahrenheit, with relative humidity around 71%. Skies are mostly clear, and we're seeing thunderstorms with lightning in the area. Winds are coming from the west-southwest at about 8 miles per hour.
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1: We've got a lively evening ahead with a chance of showers and thunderstorms rolling in before 9 p.m. After that, get ready for partly cloudy skies and a low settling around 76. Tomorrow, it's all sunshine with a high heading up to 96. Those heat index values could hit 103, so hydrate and stay cool. Tomorrow night, we'll enjoy mostly clear skies and a low near 75, with heat index values again reaching for 100. Keep an eye on the skies and stay refreshed. In Anderson, South Carolina, it's 78.1 degrees Fahrenheit, with relative humidity around 71%. Skies are mostly clear, and we're seeing thunderstorms with lightning in the area. Winds are coming from the west-southwest at about 8 miles per hour.
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0: 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Eyes forward, don't drive distracted. 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
1: We've got a lively evening ahead with a chance of showers and thunderstorms rolling in before 9 p.m. After that, get ready for partly cloudy skies and a low settling around 76. Tomorrow, it's all sunshine with a high heading up to 96. Those heat index values could hit 103, so hydrate and stay cool. Tomorrow night, we'll enjoy mostly clear skies and a low near 75, with heat index values again reaching for 100, and a low near 75, with heat index values again

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1: We've got a lively evening ahead with a chance of showers and thunderstorms rolling in before 9 p.m. After that, get ready for partly cloudy skies and a low settling around 76. Tomorrow, it's all sunshine with a high heading up to 96. Those heat index values could hit 103, so hydrate and stay cool. Tomorrow night, we'll enjoy mostly clear skies and a low near 75, with heat index values again reaching for 100. Keep an eye on the skies and stay refreshed. In Anderson, South Carolina, it's 78.1 degrees Fahrenheit, with relative humidity around 71%. Skies are mostly clear, and we're seeing thunderstorms with lightning in the area. Winds are coming from the west-southwest at about 8 miles per hour.
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1: We've got a lively evening ahead with a chance of showers and thunderstorms rolling in before 9 p.m. After that, get ready for partly cloudy skies and a low settling around 76. Tomorrow, it's all sunshine with a high heading up to 96. Those heat index values could hit 103, so hydrate and stay cool. Tomorrow night, we'll enjoy mostly clear skies and a low near 75, with heat index values again reaching for 100. Keep an eye on the skies and stay refreshed. In Anderson, South Carolina, it's 78.1 degrees Fahrenheit, with relative humidity around 71%. Skies are mostly clear, and we're seeing thunderstorms with lightning in the area. Winds are coming from the west-southwest at about 8 miles per hour.
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